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0: Holiday day kankwe and back to school day check up with Orange. Thousands of scholarship them for Sheram from this holiday sote back to school time. With good deal for hash 111 star 10 hash and even for Max Eat. Orange Day.
2: 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Ayez pitié de vos enfants.

0: 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Contact 693-930231, 690-20-3708, 678-04-4201. Bisai University Institute, simply created for your well-being.
1: I said, bro, how did this guy manage to go to school when his father is telling everybody he don't have money?
2: Do I know? It is strange. Here he comes. Let us ask him.
1: Bro, tell us, how did you manage to go to school?
2: Man, for me, it's Maso Academic Scholarship. I got 3 years of training at Zero France at Bisai University Institute. My school fees, exam fees, and uniform are all completely free.
0: Maso Academic Scholarship, starting from 100 francs per day, 26,000 francs a year. Students enroll without paying, study without paying, and earn their diploma so as to be useful to their family, community, and nation. Become a beneficiary during a raffle draw ceremony to take place on October the 17, 2026 at Kwabang at the Bisai University Institute. At Maso, we simply live our African values.

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3: 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Also available on the MySuite app. Arrange is here.